But it pick,

0: Really has. I think, yeah, maybe 2023 I saw you last. Jeez, been a minute. Good to see. Yeah. Good to see you. This is Ria Usk, everybody.
1: In case, yeah, in
0: this
1: case
0: is a, this
1: y'all
0: is a real OG
1: out,
0: here.
1: Ria
2: Usk. Detroitish.
0: Hell yeah.
1: Dublin in the background.
3: Hey, how's it going? Nice to meet you.
1: Making his appearance again.
4: Dunya.
3: Yeah. Ria Usk.
0: Man, I was gonna keep it kind of housey, I think, tonight, but now maybe I might have to go into some banging.
4: No pressure. Well, I think the I think we've kind of rounded out the interview there, babe. So, everything you have to say is important, but I think you should go throw some music down.
0: Yeah, we can throw
4: it
0: down.
4: I might come up, stand behind you.
0: Hell yeah, yeah.
4: And dance like this.
0: Yes, that's what we need. Exactly. Perfect.
4: I got you. I'm excited to hear you play. And hey, listen, I have watched you perform and play. And like, you know, before even really understanding the value of good techno, you were one of the people who drew me into it and inspired me to like engage more with it. I'm really like happy to witness you. And
0: thank you so much. That's tremendously kind. I appreciate everything you're doing very much so too.
4: You
0: so.
4: Do a lot too. Yeah. No, you do more.
0: Wow, group hug.
4: Anyways, your phone just dropped. That's embarrassing for you. I'm happy you exist. Go
0: Likewise.
4: Play some cool music
0: thank you.
4: Check it that out.
0: Yeah.
1: Man, I know.
5: Yes.
6: Oh my god, she took my adapter. Can you give me another one? I can't ask her for it.

Harlem sanctuary. The revolution will not be televised. The revolution will not be brought to you by the shape of a war theater and will not star Natalie Wood and Steve McQueen or Bullwinkle and Julia.

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This is Drew Allen.

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You know what we about. We about to turn this party out. From the east side of Detroit to the west side of Detroit. You know what we about. We about to turn this party out. From the east side of Detroit to the west side of Detroit. You know what we about. We about to turn this party out.

0: sabab, sabab, sabab, sabab, ma tete molle, sabab, ma tete molle, sabab, ma tete molle, sabab, tete molle, sabab, tete molle, sabab, sabab, sabab,
1: ma tete molle,
0: sabab,
1: ma tete
0: molle, sabab, sabab, sabab, sabab, sabab, sabab, sabab, sabab, sabab, sabab, sabab, sabab, sabab, sabab, sabab, sabab, sabab, sabab, sabab, sabab, sabab, sabab, sabab, sabab, sabab, sabab, sabab, sabab, sabab, sabab, sabab, sabab, sabab, sabab, sabab, sabab, sabab, sabab, sabab, sabab, sabab, sabab, sabab, sabab, sabab, sabab, sabab, sabab, sabab, sabab, sabab, sabab, sabab, sabab, sabab, sabab, sabab, sabab, sabab, sabab, sabab, sabab, sabab, sabab, sabab, sabab, sabab, sabab, sabab, sabab, sabab, sabab, sabab, sabab, sabab, sabab, sabab, sabab, sabab, sabab, sabab, sabab, sabab, 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

0: I will have possibly a third DJ, but I haven't ironed out the details yet. So, surprise, surprise, if you come in.
1: Right on.
2: I really want to say
1: name. Well, I think that's going to do it. You guys have anything else you want to throw out there?
3: Nope, I'm good.
1: Okay, well.
3: Thanks for having us out.
4: Thanks again.
1: Peace out in a big old greasy bag of dicks.